Hubert never heard his Symphony No. 9 performed live, but it wasn't even lost. People didn't know that it was just sitting in a desk drawer. Robert Schumann found it, did some touch-ups, and sent it off to Felix Mendelssohn for the premiere.

0: Thomas Schippers, conducting the Cincinnati Symphony Orchestra. The first movement from Franz Schubert's Symphony No. 9, Great.
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0: Robert Schumann named Chrysleriana after a fictional character. Johannes Chrysler, the tormented, unstable musician invented by the writer E.T.A. Hoffmann. It was a deliberate choice. Schumann saw something of himself in Chrysler, the artist whose inner world was too large and too volatile for ordinary life to contain. The music moves between agitation and tenderness so quickly that the transitions barely register, which was probably the point. Chrysleriana No. 2 is just 10 minutes ahead after Proud to Be.

0: That's the second movement from the Gaelic Symphony by Amy Beach, with Kenneth Schermerhorn conducting the Nashville Symphony Orchestra.
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4: There's a sort of cynical expression that goes, youth is wasted on the young. I suppose that's kind of true in a lot of ways, especially when your waistline continues to expand and all you want to do is nap as you age. But there are certain things that come with maturity that are quite nice, and one of them is gaining interest in some things which have been all around us all our lives, and those things are birds. Why is this a thing that so many of us just start noticing birds when we hit 50? Join me in enjoying one of them, the goldfinch with Vivaldi, in just a few minutes. Here is an adagio at A-flat by Beethoven, played by mandolinist Avi Avital, and Annalene Lennertz will play the harp.